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8: Morning, I'm Britt Aylin. The Prime Minister is sitting down with his Kiwi counterpart today for their annual leaders meeting. Anthony Albanese and Christopher Luxon said to discuss methods to deepen defence and security cooperation in the Indo-Pacific region. Yesterday, the New Zealand PM met with the Brisbane 2032 Olympic Committee to talk about getting his country more involved in the event. Police are investigating an alleged violent home invasion in Sydney's southwest. Authorities say four men with bladed weapons forced their way into a house at Greenacre in the early hours of this morning, demanding cash before attacking one of the occupants and escaping in a black SUV. A 23-year-old man's received serious injuries to his left arm and has been taken to hospital. Leading AI firm Anthropic is calling for a global slowdown in the development of advanced artificial intelligence technology amid fears humanity could lose control of it. The company behind the chatbot Claude says it would be a good idea to allow themselves more time to deal with the AI tech's advanced implications. And a group of astronauts has been let back on board the International Space Station after an air leak saw them temporarily evacuated. NASA Mission Control had ordered the crew of its SpaceX 12 mission and astronaut Chris Williams to exit onto their Dragon spacecraft, while cosmonauts from Russia's space agency worked to seal the leaks.
9: Station Houston on Space to Ground 2 for all USOS crew members. needs you to execute a procedure, EMER procedure 3.4, Crew Dragon established safe haven.
8: The repairs have now been paused with the team instructed to return to planned operations.
7: Now, the latest in sports news from cfmtas.com.au.
8: The second half comeback from the Bulldogs has seen them defeat Hawthorn 77-71 at the MCG. Hawks coach Sam Mitchell says the Dogs took their chances.
10: I assume it was a pretty good game to watch. Some of our best footy of the year was played tonight and some of our worst.
8: And Flavio Cavoli's walked through to the French Open final after Matteo Arnaldi withdrew from their semi due to a virus. He'll be taking on Alexander Zverev, both competitors fighting for their maiden Grand Slam title.
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11: Partly cloudy today, slight chance of a shower. We're heading for a top of 15 degrees for your Saturday. Top of 17 for your Sunday, partly cloudy, some showers there. And into your Monday, partly cloudy, high chance of showers throughout the day and a top of 16 degrees. Stay connected with your community at cfmtas.com.au.
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0: It's The Offspring, Pretty Fly for a White Guy. Raven with you on the Northwest Coast favourite hit, CFM. Happy Saturday. Happy long weekend as well. I hope you're travelling well. If you're travelling at all, make sure you do stay safe on our roads. If you're not travelling, I hope you're chilling out and doing as little as possible. And if you're at work, samesies, bestie. So it's okay. It's okay. Hey, we've got lots of your favourite hits on the way to get you through this Saturday, regardless of what you're doing with it. Got Amy Shark. Her track, The Biggest Ick, didn't actually realise until recently when I looked up the lyrics that she dropped a letter off that word. So apparently the original one was something else. Plus, we've got Weekend for you, Playboi Carti. With a popular, and there's more to look forward to. It's a Maximum Music Weekend. You're on scene.
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Hey, it's Raven with you on CFM. We are currently working with Degree C and Devonport Salvation Army to help warm people up this winter. If you have any spare jumpers, jackets, blankets or non-perishable food, come and drop it off at the cruiser. We want it to be in clean or like new condition if possible and unopened if it is food. All donations will be going to those who are in need this winter to keep warm. So you just need to listen out for where the cruiser will be. 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And if you can't get to the cruiser, you can bring it to our office here at 2 Hillcrest Road in Devonport. Donations will then be delivered to the Salvation Army in Devonport, and it's thanks to our friends at Degree C, your top choice for heating options this winter. 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

0: 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Degree C, Two Fair Air Court in Ulverston, keeping Tasmanians warm this winter. It's a Maximum Music Weekend. We're going to get straight back into it. Lewis Capaldi, Bernard Fanning, J-Lo, and loads more on the way next. You're on C.
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0: Hey, good morning. It's Raven with you on the Northwest Coast favourite hit CFM Maximum Music Weekend, taking you through your long weekend. In fact, on the way, more of your favourites up after 11 with Kings of Leon. Sam Fender, Olivia Dean. And loads more up after 11. News is next.
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15: I'm Britt Aylin. A manhunt is underway in Sydney this morning with police trying to track down four men believed to be armed with bladed weapons after an alleged violent home invasion in the city's southwest overnight. A 23-year-old man's been taken to hospital after his left hand was reportedly severed in the incident. Vladimir Putin has rejected an invitation for a meeting with his Ukrainian counterpart, telling an economic forum that there's no point. It comes a day after Volodymyr Zelensky issued a direct appeal to the Russian president for them to talk about ending the war. A former racing driver and friend of Michael Schumacher has been cleared of allegations he sexually assaulted the Formula One star's nurse at a party in 2019. Australian Joey Mawson was acquitted in a Swiss court after it was determined there was insufficient evidence for a conviction. The entertainment industry is mourning celebrated British actor Anthony Head after he died from complications due to pneumonia. The 72-year-old's best known for playing Rupert Giles in Buffy the Vampire Slayer and more recently, former AFC Richmond owner Rupert Mannion in Ted Lasso. In a statement, his daughter said he passed away peacefully, surrounded by family. And today marks the official start of the ski season. Throwbow instructor Stuart Diver telling Seven there are already plenty of people hitting the slopes.
16: Such a buzz around town when all new people come in who've never seen the snow. And, you know, we've got it and it's working here this morning. So it's just awesome to see so many happy people around.
1: 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And check Mitre 10 socials for the latest offers and updates. That's mighty helpful Mitre 10.
15: Hawthorn coach Sam Mitchell says the side played some of its best footy last night, as well as some of its worst. The Hawks lost hold of a 29-point lead over the Bulldogs, falling by 6 points at the MCG. Jessica Fox has claimed gold at the ICF Canoe Slalom World Cup over in Prague. It's her first international win after undergoing surgery to remove a benign tumour from her kidney. And the Matildas take on Mexico in an international friendly match in Newcastle tonight. Coach Joe Montemuro says the game is part of the Tillys' strategic build-up ahead of the 2027 FIFA Women's World Cup in Brazil.
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0: Partly cloudy today, slight chance of a shower. We're heading for a top of 15 degrees for your Saturday. Top of 17 for your Sunday, partly cloudy, some showers there. And into your Monday, partly cloudy, high chance of showers throughout the day and a top of 16 degrees. Stay connected with your community at cfmtaz.com.au.
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0: Kings of Leon, you somebody. It's Raven with you on CFM. And now we get to announce week two of our winter escapes for 2026. Just head over to our website, cfmtaz.com.au, if you'd like to enter in. This time, it is a three-night stay in a hillside or Cheviot A-frame at the Cove, including $100 to spend with Basalt Restaurant, a complimentary e-bike hire for 2 hours to explore the coastal pathway, mulled wine by the fire pot each night, stargazing, a little penguin viewing from a private deck, valued at $650. If you'd like to enter in, just head over to cfmtaz.com.au. Thanks to our friends at McGrath Devonport guiding you home. The Cove is absolutely beautiful. If you've ever had the opportunity to go out there, you know exactly what I'm talking about. It's in such a picturesque little spot there. Hey, we're going to get back into your hits shortly. Josh for Waz on the way, plus Pink, you're on C.
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0: 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Hey, it's Raven with you on CFM. It's a Maximum Music Weekend. Let's take a peek at what is to come in the next little while. Got some BB Rexha. I feel the beat, I feel the beat. It's like a new religion. Plus some Benson and Boone. Got Nico and Vince. 1927, CNS Spyro, Samba, Maroon 5. And loads more on the way next. You're on C.
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2: Whoa.
4: Text. 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I tried to break up with someone once.
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4: 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And then she was like, what's it about? And I was like, oh, don't worry about it. And then I got there.
2: Yeah.
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2: Yeah.
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0: Hey, it's Raven with you on CFM. 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
1: Hi, I'm Britt Allen. The Prime Minister and his New Zealand counterpart are hoping to create seamless economic integration between our two countries. Anthony Albanese and Christopher Luxon sitting down in Noosa for their annual leaders' meeting.
2: We share two of the most integrative economies in the world, and at a time where there is a great deal of turbulence in the global economy. One of the things that we represent together is certainty.
1: Russian President Vladimir Putin says there'd be no point in meeting with Ukraine, instead vowing to continue his country's military offensive. It's after his Ukrainian counterpart, Volodymyr Zelensky, asked for the two of them to set a clear date to talk about ending the war. Leading AI firm Anthropic is calling for a global slowdown in the development of advanced artificial intelligence technology amid fears humanity could lose control of it. The company behind chatbot Claude says it would be a good idea to allow themselves more time to deal with the AI tech's advanced implications. And a group of astronauts has been let back on board the International Space Station after they were temporarily evacuated. NASA's Mission Control had ordered the crew of its SpaceX 12 mission and astronaut Chris Williams to exit onto their Dragon spacecraft, while cosmonauts from Russia's space agency worked to seal an air leak.
3: Station Houston on Space to Ground 2 for all USOS crew members needs you to execute a procedure, EMER procedure 3.4, Crew Dragon establish safe haven.
1: The repairs have now been paused, with the team instructed to return to planned operations.
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1: A scrappy fight from the Bulldogs has seen them come from behind to take down Hawthorn 77-71 at the MCG. Coach Luke Beveridge admitting spirits were down after the second term.
4: The players were pretty flat and disappointed with themselves at halftime. So for them to pick themselves up, we gave the ball back to them, and they gave it back to us at times too.
1: The Dogs are now sitting in sixth place on the AFL ladder. And a poor showing from Oscar Piastri in both practice sessions ahead of the Monaco Grand Prix. The Aussie finished eighth in the first and seventh in the second.
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7: Partly cloudy today, slight chance of a shower. We're heading for a top of 15 degrees for your Saturday. Top of 17 for your Sunday, partly cloudy, some showers there. And into your Monday, partly cloudy, high chance of showers throughout the day and a top of 16 degrees. Stay connected with your community at cfmtas.com.au.
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0: It's a Maximum Music Weekend at CFM. It's Raven with you, taking you through your Saturday. Welcome to it, by the way. 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You get another shot. 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
10: And locals are being celebrated for their recycling habits with thousands of containers put through the Recycle Rewards program.
1: To around the island state.
10: The planned community information session for the waterfront redevelopment won't go ahead today as initially planned. And as a result, it has deferred the meeting to allow time for the assessment of landscape architect quotes and a working group review.
1: And beyond.
10: The latest US jobs figures have dropped and unemployment remains steady at 4.3% for March. Close to 18,000 jobs were added to the economy last month.
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0: It's the Chili Peppers, Scar Tissue, Raven with you on CFM, taking you through your Saturday. Hey, it's a maximum music weekend, so we're cramming as much music as we possibly can into your day. We've got Eve on the way. Some pseudo echo. A funky town. Post Malone, Taylor Swift, but Calvin Harris in there. Gracie Abrams, Teddy Swims, and loads more on the way next. You're on C.
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0: It's Raven with you, taking you through your Maximum Music Weekend. Let's check in with the latest in news headlines. We'll come back with the Backstreet Boys. 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
11: I'm John Fabris. Anthony Albanese's hosting New Zealand's PM on Queensland's Sunshine Coast as our PM faces some blowback for increasing capital gains taxes in many cases. Christopher Luxon gave the New Zealand perspective.
12: Got a recovery underway, and we just think a CGT being introduced to New Zealand now would be a wrecking ball through our economy.
11: Russia's president shot down correspondence from Ukraine's president seeking a meeting to negotiate peace. Vladimir Putin's response interpreted on the BBC.
13: Parts of this letter are plain rude. What's this for? To bring about a meeting and talks? Or to make that impossible? I think it's the latter.
11: And America's recorded its third strongest jobs numbers in 18 months, but Wall Street plummeted overnight on worries it'll drive up interest rates to counter inflation. President Trump's urging the Fed to keep a lid on rates.
14: So I hope the market starts to learn that when you have good numbers, the market should go up, not down.
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16: The Western Bulldogs have stood up in another close finish, upsetting Hawthorn by 6 points at the G. The Doggies recovering from 29 points down. Coach Luke Beveridge praising their determination.
17: For them to pick themselves up and be composed, I'm sure that the numbers, the stat sheet will say that, you know, Hawthorn probably should have won the game, but I just thought our back line would just, you know, supreme.
16: Well, the AFL has slammed an online troll who sent racist messages to Marvio Toll's social media. CEO Andrew Dillon says racism has no place anywhere in the game, applauding the Hawthorn forwards' courage in calling it out. Melbourne Storms climbed to 11th on the NRL table with a seesawing 32-30 win over the Knights at Amy Park. Coach Craig Bellamy says they had to keep fighting.
18: You can see why they're up in the top four, you know, like I just saw it in the first half. Like, we had all the ball and we had a lot of field position, but they defended their 20-metre zone, their 30-metre zone, you know, as good as any team that we've played this year.
16: And Oscar Piastri struggling in practice ahead of F1's Monaco Grand Prix. That's Sport, I'm Harrison Preed.
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0: Partly cloudy today, slight chance of a shower. We're heading for a top of 15 degrees for your Saturday. Top of 17 for your Sunday, partly cloudy, some showers there. And into your Monday, partly cloudy, high chance of showers throughout the day and a top of 16 degrees. Stay connected with your community at cfmtas.com.au.
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0: 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We love supporting local businesses, so tell us a little bit about who you are, what you do, and why you deserve a business boost. And maybe we'll be able to help you out. On the way, Olivia Rodrigo. Her newest track, Drop Dead, plus Samba. That's up next. You're on C.
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0: Olivia Rodrigo's newest, Raven With You on the Northwest Coast Favourite Hits CFM. Maximum Music Weekend. We're going to take a little peek at what's to come across the next little while. Got some Harry Styles in there. The new one from him, Dance No More, plus Ellie Goulding. Plus, poor Russell. Got some bangers in there. I tell you what, stick around for it. You're on seat.
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0: Hey, it's Raven with you on the Northwest Coast favourite hits at CFM, taking you through your Saturday afternoon, and welcome to it. If you're just joining us, we're going to check in with the latest news headlines. We'll come back with Garbage, the band, not actual Garbage, and Ella Langley. She's from Texas, I can tell by the way. And we'll chat all things top tradie and top apprentice for 2026 here on C.
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11: I'm John Fabris. Australia's PMs described New Zealand as family during their leaders' visit on Queensland's Sunshine Coast. Anthony Albanese has emphasised their relationship with America.
12: The US remains our most important ally. We celebrate this year 75 years of ANZUS, the alliance that we have with New Zealand, the alliance we have with the United States.
11: The US has shot down drones and missiles from Iran and blown up some of its radar sites as a ceasefire remains brittle. In Wisconsin, President Trump's touched on the conflict with Iran and its nuclear weapon plans.
13: It was going to have a massive nuclear presence and we weren't going to let that happen. And we've largely finished that, you'll see.
11: An open letter from Ukraine's leader asking for a peace meeting has been rejected by Russia's president, who called parts of it rude. Vladimir Putin instead directing his message to his soldiers on the front line.
14: The country is proud of you and counting on you. Keep at it, brothers.
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17: Fremantle heads south to Bunbury for today's clash with North Melbourne. The Dockers regain Jagger O'Meara, Hayden Young and Oscar McDonald. North brings in Zach Fisher for Finn O'Sullivan. Coach Justin Longmuir says the Roos demand respect.
18: I think they're taking a real step forward. They've got young talent all over the ground. All their phases are connecting really well. They're a strong stoppage team. Their ball movement's really strong and their defensive profile has gone ahead from last year.
17: Gold Coast host Brisbane in the Q clash. West Coast faces Port Adelaide tonight at Optus. Western Bulldogs have moved up to six on the table with a six-point win over Hawthorn last night. Melbourne Storm's finals hopes have taken a major hit. Xavier Coates will miss the remainder of the NRL season after rupturing his Achilles at training. The star winger had been closing in on a return after suffering the same injury during the preseason. And Alexander Zverev is into the final at the French Open with a 7-5, 6-2, 3-6, 6-3 victory over Jakub Mencik. Italian Flavio Cavoli advanced via walkover against compatriot Matteo Naldi. That's sport. I'm Harrison Freed.
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0: Partly cloudy today, slight chance of a shower. We're heading for a top of 15 degrees for your Saturday. Top of 17 for your Sunday. Partly cloudy, some showers there. And into your Monday, partly cloudy, high chance of showers throughout the day and a top of 16 degrees. Stay connected with your community at cfmtas.com.au.
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0: Garbage, Cherry Lips, Go Baby Go, Raven with you on the Northwest Coast favourite hits, CFM. 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So if there's someone in particular that you are hoping will win, and make sure to get as many votes as you like in for that top tradie or top apprentice, just head to cfmtaz.com.au. And it's all thanks to our friends at Bex, Mitre 10, Mighty Helpful Mitre 10, Playfish Food and Coffee, it's what we do, Devonport Toyota, don't send a ute to do a Hilux job. Only a few more days left. The winning tradie will win $1,500 and the winning apprentice $500. How amazing is that going to be? So get those votes in when you can. Hey, on the way, Madonna, Sabrina Carpenter. Bring Your Love plus Posties next. You're on C.
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0: something I want to talk
1: about. Good afternoon, it's Raven with you on the Northwest Coast Favourite Hits, CFM, Maximum Music Weekend, taking you right on through your long weekend. Hey, we've got some great tracks on the way. I'm loving that this one is in here. Still makes me dance every single time I hear it. Plus Infernal. We've got Jamiroquai, Vance, Joy, The Script, Steve Winwood, and loads more on the way next. 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

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Whether you're broke or evergreen, you're black, white, beige, Chola descent, you're Lebanese, you're Orient. Whether life's disabilities left you outcast or leader teased, rejoice and love yourself today, cause baby, you were born this way.

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0: Hey, good afternoon. It's Raven with you on the Northwest Coast Favourite Hits, CFM. 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Moira and Big Trev are in next to take you through the next hour, and then it's the iHeart Countdown after that. But have a wonderful long weekend and I'll catch you on Tuesday. Bye for now.
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1: I'm John Fabris. Forging economic growth together has been a prominent message from Australia and New Zealand's Prime Ministers meeting in Queensland. New Zealand's leader mentioning how Aussies remain number one for their tourism.
2: More than 1.5 million Australians coming over and seeing and spending some time in New Zealand, and that is a genuine two-way exchange, as you know, with New Zealanders coming to Australia.
1: Police in Sydney don't believe organised crimes involved in an armed home invasion by four men where a 23-year-old man's hand was amputated with a machete. It unfolded around 2 this morning at Greenacre.
3: These people were aware that there may have been cash on the premises, and that's what's been targeted. But unfortunately, this has been a brutal home invasion.
1: And it's the first official day of the winter ski season. Plenty of enthusiasts already taking to the slopes. Threadbow instructor Stuart Diver telling 7 manufactured snow's doing the trick for now.
4: It's obviously very early days, but there's some really good snow making coming in the next couple of weeks and some natural snow in there as well.
0: Get the jump on your next project with the mighty helpful team at Mitre 10 and check Mitre 10 socials for the latest offers and updates. That's mighty helpful Mitre 10.
5: Round 13 back underway in Bunbury, where at last check it's Fremantle leading North Melbourne by 13 points in the second quarter. Reigning premiers, the Lions hoping to shake their form slump against the Suns on the Gold Coast. Brisbane's lost its past 3 matches and defender Ty Gallop says it's a high stakes Q clash.
6: Yeah, only 2 teams in Queensland, so just go out there and you know it's going to be on early, so just bring everything you got.
5: West Coast and Port Adelaide to square off tonight at Optus. Meanwhile, the AFL and Hawthorn have condemned racist comments sent to Marbia Chole on social media following last night's 6-point loss to the Bulldogs. CEO Andrew Dillon says racism has no place in the game. Oscar Piastri struggled in practice ahead of F1's Monaco Grand Prix. The Aussie posting the 8th fastest time in P1 and 7th in P2. Ferrari teammates Lewis Hamilton and Charles Leclerc top of the timesheet in both sessions. And Jess Fox has claimed an emotional gold medal in kayak cross. It's her first victory since returning from surgery to remove a tumour from her kidney. That's sport. I'm Harrison Preeve.
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13: Before we go any further, here's a sample of what to expect.
14: I was asked never return to brownies.
13: Sorry, keep going.
14: So
13: I wasn't allowed to go back to brownies. There's never
14: been friends like us. Right, you're still here, and so are they. It's Moira and Big Trev.
15: Ah, that brownie story. Haven't heard it in a while. Got to quickly top line for us?
16: Well, or? If you don't know what brownies, it's like the junior version of Girl Guides. And I was booted because I was too old.
15: Okay.
13: Wow. Oh, come on.
16: That's what we're going with this week.
17: Next week, tell a different story.
16: I'll tell you the truth.
17: She stole tents.
15: Anyway, happy weekend.
16: Happy weekend.
15: We're here for an hour, hanging out.
16: Thanks for joining us. We're going to ask you, would you keep eating if you found something in your food? Would you eat around it? Would you eat over it? Would you swallow and move on? That came out weird.
15: Yep, and this is where we just like to leave things hanging a little because Moira gets more and more uncomfortable.
16: Thanks, guys.
15: That's okay.
16: Really appreciate it.
15: Trevor, would you like to say anything?
17: Nah.
18: No, we want to know what dating app you would wish for.
16: Mm-hmm.
18: Like if you were after some meat, where's the best butchers? That kind of.
16: Right.
18: A dating app like that.
16: A dating app about meat.
18: Yeah, like butchers.
16: Are you wanting to meet like-minded meat people?
18: Yeah, like who likes a good cut of meat?
15: Well, it's each to their own, Trevor. If that's someone important. You'd like to meet.
18: Yeah. Okay. See, where would you like to meet?
16: Mm-hmm. Ah, the butchers.
15: This is all going to make a bit more sense next.
16: Ah.
15: Oh, is it?
16: Doubt it.
15: Yeah. Oh, like off a low base, admittedly. Yeah.
16: Don't expect too much.
15: Coming up with Moira and Big Trev.

0: Hope the weekend's going all right. This is Moira and Big Trev.
1: We're talking about dating apps. We saw a dating app called Vegli. It was a tipping point question. And is there a vegetarian app? And they gave you three different choices. And the answer was Vegli. It's spelled V-E-G-G-L-Y. It's a dating app for vegetarians and vegans.
2: What an interesting bunch of people. You know what? I feel as though when you open that app, you open that app, the smell of patchouli will come out of your phone. It'll be like, and some chime bells.
1: But then I went, oh, okay, cool. If that's a very niche app,
2: yes.
1: I wonder what other niche apps there are.
2: Mm-hmm.
1: And I looked at, there are some good ones out there. There's one called The League. It's for highly curated, exclusive app aimed at young career orientated professionals.
2: So that would that be an income based app
0: for private school kids?
2: Is it? Or? Yeah,
1: pretty much. There's one for private school kids. There's also ones for farmers only, people who prefer country living and share similar rural values.
2: I kind of understand that because there would be a lot of people who think that dating a farmer would be fun, like, oh, but interesting.
1: Yeah.
2: And then if you're not serious about it and you're not on the show, How to Marry a Farmer or whatever it is.
1: Farmer Wants a Wife.
2: That's the one.
1: How to Marry a Farmer.
0: YouTube.
2: With Natalie Grzeleski and in Five Fatal Steps.
1: There's one called Taste Buds.
2: It's for people with taste buds?
1: No.
2: Ben can't be on it because he's just burnt his mouth on coffee.
1: Yeah. Based on shared musical tastes.
0: Okay, right.
1: There's one called Christian Mingle, so a Christian app. There's one called Raya, dating apps for celebrities and influencers. I had no idea there was one for that.
0: Who determines the cutoff?
2: I think it actually has to be by Instagram followers. Yeah. I think it is.
1: Is it?
2: Yeah.
1: Oh, my
2: There's
1: God.
2: There's a big thing about this. So that other celebrities, instead of just sliding into the DMs, it is actually so that you have to have a certain amount of followers.
1: Before
2: you can get on the app.
1: Kippo. It's for gamers and tech-savvy individuals.
2: Oh, that would smell interesting,
1: wouldn't it?
2: Not patchouli. More like cheese and bacon.
1: And this is like the best one. It's called Brister.
2: Oh.
1: B-R-I-S-T-I-R. People who love beards.
2: Beards?
1: Beards.
0: Love them or love having them? Because that would probably be the same.
2: Because that would just be a lot of guy-on-guy stuff going on. And I think there's another app for that. I mean, women can have beards as well. They're lovely. Whatever. You know?
1: What do you want?
2: Someone press a button?
0: Nah, we're good here.
2: At any stage. Beards are great. I love beards.
0: Have to ask the question first.
2: Beards are so good. Trevor, ask the question. Please.
1: We were.
2: I'll ask it for you.
1: Come on, beardy man.
2: Get off the beard app.
1: What dating app would you wish for? Mine would be people who hate bananas.
0: It's like the anti-Vegli.
1: Yeah. Sort of. People don't like bananas.
2: Yeah. So what'd be called?
0: A niche dating app. Dear. What do we need? What should exist?
1: Yes.
0: What's the sort of person that you would like to meet or would like to tolerate your, passion?
1: Have you been on Brister?
0: Give us a call.
2: Staying quiet.
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0: coming up with Moira and Big Trev. A very important question. Would you keep eating if you found something in your food? Moira wants to know. We'll get to that real soon. Right now, though.
1: Talking about dating apps, because we've seen one called Vegli. It's a dating app for vegetarians and vegans. Mm. And then I went on a good journey to see what kind of niche ones are out there. Mm-hmm. There's one called Farmers Only. People prefer country living and share similar rural values. Mm-hmm. Mm-hmm. There's a dating app for celebrities and influencers.
2: What's that one called again?
1: Raya. R-A-Y-A. Uh-huh. And there's one called Kippo for gamers and tech-savvy individuals and geeky interests, which is pretty good for those kind of people because they don't really get out much. And
2: well, that's the thing. I mean, I can see how this would work.
1: Yeah,
2: for some work. Like, people who don't get outside of their circle.
1: Yeah, they got their little bubble.
2: Look at Supernova. Huh?
1: Yes.
2: That's just like a woo, a big festival.
1: Yes.
2: It's a big dating app.
1: Yes.
2: All weekend. It's fantastic, and that's a horrible mental image. But I can see how this works for some people. I can.
1: Yes, because it gets them out of their comfort zone and gets them to meet new people. Yeah. And then Moisey's favourite, Brister. B-R-I-S-T-I-R.
2: Uh-huh.
1: People who love beards, and Moisey loves a beard.
2: No, I just said that
1: what did you
2: that'd
1: say?
2: Be heavy on the guy side. It'd be a lot of guy and, don't make me say it again.
1: No.
2: That would be, there's other apps for those.
1: It's people like girls like guys with beards.
2: Yes, but so do the guys go on there because, okay, so the guys go on there because they've got beards.
1: Oh, my God.
2: I thought the guys were looking for beards as well. That's, right? I'm so open-minded.
3: It's probably
2: like
3: a
2: that.
3: Search option.
2: Thank you.
3: I would like a lady with a beard.
2: Hey, I've seen some. Went to uni with one.
1: Have you? What was her name?
2: Gary.
1: So we're talking.
3: I hope she's doing well.
2: She runs a bookshop in Melbourne.
3: Right. What sort of books?
1: Yeah, what kind of books?
2: Lots of cat books.
1: Are you cat books? Oh. Does she get many people going through?
2: Very busy.
1: What's the shop called?
2: Gary's Books.
1: Rounds around.
2: And coffee.
1: Coffee. Sounds great. We want to know dating apps. If you had a dating app, I'd have a dating app called People Who Hate Bananas. or Flakes Are Superior to Twirls app.
2: That'd be a very small app.
1: Just, hey.
2: You dating yourself.
3: Yeah, well, that's...
2: And Gary.
1: And a beard. I've got a beard.
2: Gary with the cat.
1: We want to know what kind of dating apps are you like. David, how about you?
4: I reckon there should be an app called Trumpeters. For anybody who supports Donald or likes Donald Trump.
2: Yeah.
1: Yep.
4: But then if you're on that app, every other app recognises that you're on the Trumpeters app and you're banned from joining every other app.
3: Right.
2: That is so well thought through.
1: Every time you get a message, it's...
2: Oh, my gosh.
1: That'd be a great one, David.
2: Now put them all together. Oh, that means I'll breed.
4: Yep. Like putting them on a desert island.
1: Yeah, with no Wi-Fi.
4: Yeah. Exactly, no reception.
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1: discussing on the show weird things that you found in your food. Several calls about hair, long hair, short and curly hair. I did see that you popped this on the whiteboard in the kitchen.
0: Yeah.
1: About the weird things. Someone found a metal prong from a fork in their food.
2: Yeah. Also, Georgina from the street team, she found like a piece from a wire brush.
1: Oh.
2: From maybe from a cleaning utensil that was in her food, and she was chewing it going, ugh.
1: What was interesting to us yesterday is when people were discussing it, there was a lady who was talking about the Nimbin cake that she was. She went to Nimbin. She got a cake. She bit into
2: she
1: it.
2: She can remember.
1: Out came a curly-whirly hair.
2: Yes.
1: To which she went, oh, I'll just pick it out and keep eating. I would assume maybe we're weird that you would remove said thing from one's mouth.
2: And she says she...
1: It went through her teeth.
2: Dragged her teeth.
3: Oh, like floss. Like
1: That twisty paper that you put on presents, you know how you have to put the ribbon on it? It goes...
2: But this just stays...
1: it was like that originally. Would you continue eating something if you found something in your food?
2: Depends on how hungry you are.
1: Well, it depends on how good it is too.
2: Yeah, if it's really good, you know what? I can forget about it.
3: I think if it's home-prepared food and you can narrow down the list of suspects...
1: Yeah.
3: I think it's okay.
1: Yeah.
3: Because I've done that.
1: No, I agree. I probably
3: the dog hair.
2: No,
1: all right.
2: No,
1: I know who cooked it. I know I didn't have a Band-Aid on. That's fine at the beginning. So
2: also depends if you're buying a cake from Nimbin, if that person has their shoes on and
1: pants,
2: hairy armpits.
3: Yeah. Okay. Well, as a general rule, would you keep eating if you found something in your food, or is that a deal breaker? Are we the weird ones?
1: Yeah.
3: It's very unusual for that to happen.
1: Yeah.

0: Right now, this is Moira and Big Trev.
1: We are talking about whether or not if you find something in your food, would you remove said thing and then continue to eat? Because to us, that's gross.
2: Well, I found that chicken tanner.
3: Mm-hmm.
2: And then I was only halfway through, so I put it to the side. I don't think the rest of the foot was in there, and it wasn't. So I was...
1: At least it was in the same genre.
2: Yeah.
1: Like if it was like a human toenail, then that would be a different story.
2: Depends. If it was painted, I'd be like, oh,
3: looks after themselves.
1: Oh, yeah, nice.
4: My food's blinged.
1: Oh, shellac. Yeah.
3: Oh, that's what
1: Jared,
3: they get.
1: Would you continue eating if you found something in your food?
5: I got a real good story.
1: Okay.
5: We took our friends out, retired friends in Warwick, and we went to a Chinese.
2: Warwick.
5: And he doesn't drink wine. But anyway, after about three or four wines and two or three lots of meals of Chinese, he regurgitated into his food and we're sharing the dishes. And he flicked it to the side and he ate the rest of it and the other half of the plate. And so suffice to say, my wife and ourselves weren't hungry after that. My God, it was terrible.
1: Oh,
3: friends with him still, are you? Are you still friends with that guy?
5: No, we're not. God, he went back to New Zealand.
0: Good. That's one way to lay claim to everything on the lazy Susan.
1: Yeah, exactly. Just vomit all over it.
3: Anybody going to have more of that?
2: Simon, if you found something in your food, would you keep on eating?
6: No.
2: Oh, good.
1: Great.
6: Just blank. No.
1: Yes. Good.
2: Has it ever happened to anybody that you know?
6: It happened to me. I got a Euros from a shop, well-known one, and proceeded to have staples in it.
1: Staples.
6: They claimed they didn't know anything about the office supplies for their food. I said, well, I'm not too keen about this. And I ended up giving that a wood not any further because I was just, I was freaking out.
3: Oh, my God.
0: There's you know better than to buy Euros from Officeworks now.
1: Yeah,
0: don't
1: exactly.
0: You?
1: Absolutely.
6: Yeah, they got everything.
1: They really do.
2: Just go there for the chairs and the stationery.
1: Yeah, the pens and stuff.
2: Thank you.
1: Thanks, Simon.
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9: Bob here. 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Well, let a thousand blossoms bloom, but I ain't spending any more time on it when each year old Nick puts on Tassie's legendary comedy, The Uni Review. Rockcliffe Man, the rise, fall and rise again of Tasmania's biggest rock and roll stadium saga is at Launceston's Albert Hall from May 28th, then Devonport's Barrenappel Arts Centre from June 4. 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I punch blokes in the mouth for saying that.
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15: I'm John Fabris. Anthony Albanese's called invitations to Aussies unhappy with extra capital gains taxes here to relocate to New Zealand banter and tongue-in-cheek. Our PM's met with his Kiwi counterpart Christopher Luxon in Queensland.
16: Focusing on positioning Australia and New Zealand to make the most of the opportunities that we see out there together in the world in spite of the volatility.
15: Ukraine's leaders responded to his open letter seeking a peace meeting slapped down by Russia's president. Volodymyr Zelensky claims President Putin's self-interest is served by remaining at war.
17: He simply does not want to end the war. I think many around the world were disappointed.
15: Translation on the BBC. And much stronger than expected jobs numbers led to a large tech stock sell-off overnight in America, triggered by the prospect of inflation driving up interest rates. Economist Steve Moore telling Fox the US economy's roaring.
18: 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We're seeing a construction boom. Investment is as high as it's ever been, partly because of the Trump tax cut.
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19: Fremantle surge ahead to a 54-point lead over North Melbourne in the third quarter of their AFL encounter in Bunbury. Gold Coast has named debutant Jai Murray for the Savos Q clash against the Lions. The 19-year-old is a Suns Academy graduate and coach Damien Hardwick says there's no greater feeling.
20: Senior coaching's got some great things. This is one of the best things you'll ever do. Give a young boy his dream to play on an AFL stage in his first game. Nothing more exciting.
19: Brendan Starcevich to make his Eagles debut tonight against Port Adelaide at Optus, while the Power regains Lachie Jones, Tom Cochran and Jackson Mead. The New York Knicks have clinched a thrilling 105-104 win over San Antonio Spurs to extend their series lead in the NBA Championship.
21: Long goal, rebound taken by Vassell. It's over! It's over! The Knicks survive! This magic carpet ride continues. 13 straight victories, and they lead 2-0 here in these NBA Finals.
19: On ESPN, and the Matildas to host Mexico tonight in Newcastle in the first of their two-match series. That's sport. I'm Harrison Preve.
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Let's take you back to when this was in the countdown. 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

0: 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Now, your latest in entertainment news.
1: Yeah. Today's all about Tom Holland and, him as Spider-Man, really. He was talking to Amy Poehler from the Good Hang podcast, and he was saying that he's been asked to host SNL a few times before, but because of his dyslexia, he's really, really scared of stuffing up live on camera. He's like, you know, the whole cue cards just gets to me. But anyway, then Amy Poehler brought up a really good point about, remember that show Lip Sync, The Battle, that used to happen, and he came out as Rihanna. He had high heel stilettos, he had short shorts, and he was singing this. She was like, so you can do that, but not SNL. He's like, yeah, but it's live. Also, this was him talking to Amy about manners and the difference between the British and the Americans.
2: It's very different to how we order food. In England, it says, please may I have the burger with number two. Thank you so much. Please, that'd be thank you, thank you, thank you. And in America, it's totally fine to be like, I'll have the number two.
3: Yeah,
2: and just leave it at
3: especially
2: that.
3: Especially in the East Coast.
2: Totally.
3: Yeah.
2: And I would be doing scenes and my dialect coach would come in and be like, stop saying please.
3: Ooh.
2: Like,
3: yeah.
2: A kid from New York's not going to say please if you're asking for a burger. So you can see it. There's a moment in this movie where someone asked me for a coffee and I just go, sure. And even through the suit, you can see, like, I'm like, my dad is going to be so disappointed in me.
1: So there you go. I know. And isn't it the way of the world these days? So there you go. Tom Holland on Amy Poehler's podcast, Good Hang With Amy. That is your latest in the entertainment news.
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2: I'm John Fabris. WA's had another fatal shark attack, this time a man in his 30s near Albany at 25 past 11 this morning local time. He was bitten by a 4.5 metre shark and treated by paramedics at the Albany Marina but died. Recently, a man died from a shark attack off WA's Rottnest Island and another was killed at Kennedy Shoal in far north Queensland. Anthony Albanese's been hosting New Zealand's PM on Queensland's Sunshine Coast as our PM faces some blowback for increasing capital gains taxes in many cases. Christopher Luxon gave the New Zealand perspective.
3: Got a recovery underway and we just think a CGT being introduced to New Zealand now would be a wrecking ball for our economy.
2: And US forces have shot down drones from Iran threatening shipping in the Strait of Hormuz, followed by strikes on coastal radar installations, while America's president's again claiming the war on Iran's close to wrapping up.
4: Really not that much of a war, but it's a military conflict. It's a practice.
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5: Freo closing in on its biggest win over North Melbourne, up by 117 in the final term in Bunbury. The Suns and Lions in action in the Q Clash on the Gold Coast. Port Adelaide and West Coast to meet for the second time this season in Perth tonight. The Eagles prevail by 2 points in their round three encounter. Power assistant Hamish Hartlett says they're growing in confidence.
6: They've gotten significantly better over the last 6 months, and their last 5 weeks of footy in particular, built off the back of high pressure in and around the contest, and the way they're defending as a team has been very, very impressive.
5: The Matildas in Mexico to start their two-match international friendly series tonight in Newcastle. The visitors arriving on a 15-match unbeaten streak, and Tilly's midfielder Emily Van Egmond admits it's a tough assignment.
7: We know playing them a few years ago that it's going to be a physical and a good game for us, and again it just poses a different challenge before the World Cup.
5: The Swiss and Thunderbirds on court in the Super Netball, and Mira Andreeva to take on Polish qualifier Maya Felinska overnight in the women's final at the French Open. That's sport. I'm Harrison Preeb.
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3: Whoa.
4: Text. So here's the thing with the text though. 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
3: Oh, no.
4: 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And then she was like, what's it about? And I was like, oh, don't worry about it. And then I got there.
3: Yeah.
4: And then I said, like, hey, I think we should end things.
3: Yeah.
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3: You're a dog, Woody.
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14: Hi, I'm Sally Pearson. The Tillies are in action against Mexico in Newcastle tonight in their first of their two-match series. A new champion will be crowned at the French Open with world number 8 Mira Andreeva facing qualifier Maja Falinska. The unseeded Polish star says it's been a surreal journey.
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17: 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The iHeart Countdown is the 20 biggest songs you gave the thumbs up to this week. Let's take you back to when this was in the countdown. This is an iHeart Countdown flashback.

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So kick back and enjoy it. Or dance if you prefer. Number two. 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
7: And locals are being celebrated for their recycling habits, with thousands of containers put through the Recycle Rewards program.
6: To around the island state.
7: The planned community information session for the waterfront redevelopment won't go ahead today as initially planned. And as a result, it has deferred the meeting to allow time for the assessment of landscape architect quotes and a working group review.
6: And beyond.
7: The latest jobs figures have dropped and unemployment remains steady at 4.3% for March. Close to 18,000 jobs were added to the economy last month.
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1: I'm John Fabris, a 35-year-old man spearfishing near Albany off WA's southern coast, died from a 4.5-metre shark attack today. He was taken by boat to shore where paramedics couldn't revive him. A 38-year-old Perth man was killed by a shark when spearfishing with friends near Rottnest Island on May 16. Forging more economic growth together has been a key message from Australia and New Zealand PMs meeting in Queensland. New Zealand's leader Christopher Luxon mentioning how Aussies remain number one for their tourism.
2: More than 1.5 million Australians coming over and seeing and spending some time in New Zealand. And that is a genuine two-way exchange, as you know, with New Zealanders coming to Australia.
1: And the US has shot down drones from Iran and blown up some of its radar sites as a ceasefire remains fragile. In Wisconsin, President Trump's touched on the conflict with Iran and its nuclear weapons plans.
3: We was going to have a massive nuclear presence and we weren't going to let that happen. And we've largely finished that. You'll see.
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4: Dockers have launched 19 goals in a row in a 155-31 demolition of the Roos in Bunbury. Patrick Voss and teammate Josh Tracy slotting four majors each, propelling Frio to its biggest ever win.
5: There you go. Didn't actually know that. Yeah, we've been able to play 120 minutes the whole season now, and I think that's our closest performance to 120. So, yeah, really proud of the boys. Obviously, a bit of a different week this week coming out of Bunbury. The atmosphere out here was unbelievable.
4: On Fox Footy, Q Clash 31 underway on the Gold Coast, where the Suns are trailing the Lions by 13 points in the second term. West Coast tackles Port Adelaide in tonight's encounter at Optus. The Matildas kick off their two-game series with Mexico this evening in Newcastle. And on court, where Mira Andreeva battles Polish qualifier Maya Felinska in tonight's French Open final, the world number 8 says she's preparing like it's a regular match.
6: So I think that we're just going to stick to the routine that I had, practicing before the match, playing Uno, talk about the match, you know, warm up, tape, and then go on court.
4: That's sport. I'm Harrison Preeb. Let's get it started
0: in here. CFM's Flashback Saturday Night.

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9: Text. 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
1: And locals are being celebrated for their recycling habits with thousands of containers put through the Recycle Rewards program.
0: To around the island state.
1: The planned community information session for the waterfront redevelopment won't go ahead today as initially planned. And as a result, it has deferred the meeting to allow time for the assessment of landscape architect quotes and a working group review.
0: And beyond.
1: The latest jobs figures have dropped and unemployment remains steady at 4.3% for March. Close to 18,000 jobs were added to the economy last month.
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0: 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CFM has been keeping the Northwest Coast up to date with the latest in news and information for nearly 30 years from across our region.
1: And locals are being celebrated for their recycling habits with thousands of containers put through the Recycle Rewards program.
0: To around the island state.
1: The planned community information session for the waterfront redevelopment won't go ahead today as initially planned. And as a result, it has deferred the meeting to allow time for the assessment of landscape architect quotes and a working group review.
0: And beyond.
1: The latest jobs figures have dropped and unemployment remains steady at 4.3% for March. Close to 18,000 jobs were added to the economy last month.
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3: Whoa.
4: Text. So here's the thing with the text though. 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
3: Oh, no.
4: 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And then she was like, what's it about? And I was like, oh, don't worry about it. And then I got there.
3: Yeah.
4: And then I said, like, hey, I think we should end things.
3: Yeah.
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3: You're a dog, Woody.
4: 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I just...
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10: Good morning, Alana McIntyre here with the latest. The New Zealand Prime Minister has returned home after meeting with Anthony Albanese in Australia. Chris Luxon reiterating the importance of cooperation in the Pacific.
11: New Zealand and Australia have closely aligned interests in supporting a region that is incredibly stable, resilient and prosperous.
10: During their joint press conference yesterday in Noosa, the New Zealand leader ruled out capital gains tax in his nation, calling it a wrecking ball for their economy. Ukraine has launched a large-scale drone attack on Russia's St. Petersburg. Residents of Russia's second-largest city were told not to leave their homes, with reports the military has shot down around 380 drones. US President Donald Trump says Iranian leaders have not yet reached a deal to end the ongoing war because they're proud. Today marks 100 days since the war began. The two nations have agreed to a ceasefire back in April, but strikes have reignited near the Strait of Hormuz in the past few days. The ATO has been cracking down on those taking too long to do their taxes. The tax office has hired extra investigators since 2022, and fines for late tax returns and paperwork are soaring. Experts say less people are dancing at clubs these days. Speaking to The Advertiser, music theatre lecturer at Adelaide University, Joseph Simons, blames technology and the fear of being filmed and even cancelled if they dance closely with another person. And Kim Kardashian and her sister Khloe have stepped out at the Monaco Grand Prix to support the Skims founder's new boyfriend, Lewis Hamilton.
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10: The Lions have broken a three-game losing streak. They defeated the Suns by 31 points on the Gold Coast. Chris Fagan has praised Logan Morris after a career-high 7 goals.
12: Oh, he just reads the play very well. He's got footy sense, footy smarts. He just reminds me, having been at Richmond, he's a lot like Jack Rewald, isn't he?
10: The Power defeated the West Coast Eagles by 6 points. Round 13 continues this afternoon at the SCG. The Swans take on the Saints.
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8: And locals are being celebrated for their recycling habits with thousands of containers put through the Recycle Rewards program.
0: To around the island state.
8: The planned community information session for the waterfront redevelopment won't go ahead today as initially planned. And as a result, it has deferred the meeting to allow time for the assessment of landscape architect quotes and a working group review.
0: And beyond.
8: The latest jobs figures have dropped and unemployment remains steady at 4.3% for March. Close to 18,000 jobs were added to the economy last month.
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1: Rachel, how are you doing?
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1: Whoa.
3: Text. So here's the thing with the text, though. 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
1: Oh, no.
3: 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And then she was like, what's it about? And I was like, oh, don't worry about it. And then I got there, and then I said, like, hey, I think we should end things.
1: Yeah.
3: And then she was like, why didn't you just say that over text?
1: You're a dog, Woody.
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10: Good morning, Alana McIntyre here with the latest. A large-scale Ukrainian drone attack on St. Petersburg may underscore Kiev's growing ability to hit deep inside Russia. Residents of Russia's second-largest city have been told not to leave their homes, with reports the military has shot down about 380 drones. The Ukrainian drone commander has told the BBC even though St. Petersburg is 1,000 kilometres away, it was an easy target.
11: In both directions, north and south, we find Russia like it's our own territory. Almost no resistance, not hard to reach a target, and it seems very bright predictions for future.
10: It comes just a day after the Russian president refused an offer to meet his Ukrainian counterpart. The Australian Tax Office has been cracking down on compliance, and it's led to a huge spike in fines. There's been a dramatic surge in penalties for late lodgements over the past 4 years. The Shadow Treasurer says because the Treasurer can't control his spending addiction, he sent the ATO out to hunt small businesses. A daughter in Perth is accused of pouring bleach into drinks in their family fridge, leaving her mother fighting for life. The 40-year-old's daughter has been charged with intentionally trying to endanger her life. And Kim Kardashian has walked the paddock at the Monaco Grand Prix to support her boyfriend, Ferrari driver Lewis Hamilton.
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10: In AFL, the Lions were without several players but still managed to defeat the Suns on the Gold Coast, breaking their three-game losing streak with a 31-point victory. A frustrated Gold Coast coach, Damien Hardwick, says their whole game was off.
12: We just looked off, comprehensively beaten in all facets of the game, and, you know, Brisbane taught us a lesson. You know, the fact of the matter is it doesn't matter who's playing in the jumper. You're expected to play to a certain standard, and they lifted and we just couldn't go with them.
10: West Coast have been defeated by Port by 6 points, while the Matildas were beaten by Mexico at McDonald Jones Stadium in Newcastle in the first of two friendlies.
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8: Good morning, Alana McIntyre here with the latest. A man has died in what is now the third fatal shark attack in the past month. The 35-year-old was spearfishing when he was attacked by a 4.5-metre shark off Albany. One man was killed off Rottnest Island last month. Another was killed in Cairns. Residents of Russia's second largest city have been told not to leave their homes following a massive Ukrainian drone attack. The city is hosting the final day of the country's annual economic forum. NRL star Jai Arrow has launched a GoFundMe to help support his young family after being diagnosed with motor neuron disease. The 30-year-old thanking everyone for getting behind him.
9: Thank you guys for your love and support. Truly means a lot to me and my family.
8: The former Rabbitohs star is going to toss the coin at tomorrow's AFL's King's Birthday Clash as part of the Big Freeze campaign at the MCG, which was founded by the late Neil Danaher. Sydney is ready to make some noise. Limitations on sound levels for major events at the Opera House are being lifted, despite calls to keep it down by multimillionaires living on the harbour. And strange scenes in San Francisco, where eerie video has emerged of people frozen still out in public on a new drug called ISO, some lying on the ground corpse-like, others hunched over along footpaths. The drug is supposed to be 20 times more potent than fentanyl.
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8: The Power have held on to defeat West Coast in Perth, Port breaking a four-game losing streak with a six-point victory over the Eagles. The Lions have ended their three-game losing streak with a 31-point win over the Suns, a career-best six for Logan Morris. Chris Fagan praising him, saying he's a lot like Jack Riewoldt.
11: He might even be a better version of that. That'll stir Jack up, but I think, too, our ball movement helped him tonight.
8: And Kimi Antonelli will start from pole for Mercedes at the Monaco Formula One Grand Prix.
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3: Text. Here's the thing with the text though. 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
1: Oh, no.
3: 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And then she was like, what's it about? And I was like, oh, don't worry about it. And then I got there.
1: Yeah.
3: And then I said, like, hey, I think we should end things.
1: Yeah.
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1: You're a dog, Woody.
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14: Hi there, Alana McIntyre here with the latest. The opposition says Labor should abandon its plans to change taxes like the capital gains discount. Shadow Treasurer Tim Wilson has told Sky this morning Anthony Albanese has broken trust and it's going to be harder for Australians to get ahead.
15: And he doesn't want to be held accountable for it. Now he's trying to ram his legislation through the parliament and increase taxes like a wrecking ball, as Christopher Luxon says, on the Australian community.
14: The New Zealand Prime Minister has flown home after holding talks with Anthony Albanese in Queensland. Ukraine has launched a large-scale drone attack on Russia's St. Petersburg. Residents of Russia's second-largest city have been told not to leave their homes, with reports the military has shot down about 380 drones. A man has died after being attacked by a shark in WA in what is now Australia's third fatal shark attack in the past month. The 35-year-old was spearfishing when he was attacked by a 4.5-metre shark near Albany. The ATO has been cracking down on those taking too long to do their tax. The tax office has hired extra investigators since 2020. Fines for late tax returns and paperwork are soaring. Experts say less people are dancing out these days. Music theatre lecturer at Adelaide University Joseph Simons blaming technology and the fear of being filmed and even cancelled. And Kim Kardashian and her sister Khloe have stepped out at the Monaco Grand Prix to support the Skims founder's new boyfriend, Lewis Hamilton.
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14: In AFL, the Lions have broken a three-game losing streak, defeating the Suns by 31 points on the Gold Coast. Chris Fagan praising Logan Morris after a career-high 7 goals.
16: Oh, he just reads the play very well. He's got footy sense, footy smarts. He just reminds me, and then having been at Richmond, he's a lot like Jack Rewald, isn't he?
14: The Power defeated the West Coast Eagles by 6 points, and Kimi Antonelli starting from pole for Mercedes at the Grand Prix in Monaco.
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12: Good morning, Alana McIntyre here with the latest. A 35-year-old man has died after being bitten by a 4.5-metre shark near Albany in WA. It follows a fatal shark attack off Rottnest Island about 3 weeks ago. Shark expert Daryl McPhee has told Nine both victims had been spearfishing at the time.
13: The risk profile of spearfishing is very different than, for example, surfers. Spearfishing occurs in different locations. There's a stimulus of fish often present.
12: The Australian Tax Office has been cracking down on compliance. It's led to a huge spike in fines. There's been a dramatic surge in penalties for late lodgements over the past 4 years. The Shadow Treasurer says because the Treasurer can't control his spending addiction, he sent the ATO out to hunt small businesses. The Sydney Opera House will be able to turn it up, with rules being lifted limiting sound and capacity. Nearby residents are being told to deal with it. New South Wales Planning Minister Paul Scully says it's common sense.
0: This will allow artists and performers and everyone alike to make sure that we have a fantastic venue and that no longer will the noise levels be dictated to by a few people's bedtimes at the toaster.
12: Overseas in developing news, several people have been shot near a festival in Ohio. And Kim Kardashian has walked the paddock at the Monaco Grand Prix, supporting her boyfriend, Ferrari driver Lewis Hamilton.
2: For all the best four-wheel drive tyres, you can trust Truscott's Tyre Solution. CFM Sport.
12: In AFL, the Lions were without several players, but they still managed to beat the Suns on the Gold Coast, breaking their three